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Gun pop, can I make my gun pop? I'm the queen of rap, young Ariana.

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We go drink drinks and take shots until we fall out like the roof on fire. 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

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What a creep. 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That's so ratchet. That girl is such a fake model. She definitely bought all her Instagram followers. Who goes out on Mondays?